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0: Female's on the floor. She is awake but not responding. 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
0: 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He threatened to cut her septic lines.

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0: He shows responding to 7422 Stone Jam Circle for an odor investigation.
1: That's clear. Responding to 7422 Stone Jam Circle for an odor investigation. That's 2039.

0: to Lincoln 31, fire traffic for an odor investigation, 7422, Stoneham Circle.
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0: 2, Lincoln 31, fire traffic for an odor investigation, 7422, Stoneham Circle.
1: Lincoln 31.
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0: dispatch, EMS 15's back in service. 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

0: for asking 20 months off. Thank you, sorry. 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
1: Rescue 21, you're on scene of a two-story hotel structure, nothing showing. Out on three sides, and you're investigating a 2049.

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2: Julian 32, phone call.
1: Julian 32.
2: Turn Amber Morrell, phone number 513-307-0172. Reference to the caller's brother.
1: Reiterate last call, please.
2: 0172.
1: Hey, first, thank you.
2: You're 2225.

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1: Engine 22.
0: What type of alarm was this?
1: This came in twice as a commercial fire alarm showing panel smoke for water side number 6.
0: That was 215 is the number?
1: 215, Water Haven Way, affirmative.
0: You're clear. Do you have a callback? We have no answer at the door. We don't have any audible alarms or anything like that.
1: Same out. Take a look.

0: Mac 21, have you turned?
1: Mac 21's okay.
0: Check's okay, 2235. Engine 22, I'm giving the alarm company a call. I don't have any further on the call.
1: You're clear, thank you.
0: You're welcome.

0: 233, a safety check.
1: 45.
2: 45, 23, sir.
1: Nate Paul, 55,
0: Trevor Scott. Hey, Paul, 55.
1: We're going to be turning on a town off 122, Ohio. John, Ocean Queen, 9747.

0: Equator.
1: Good.
0: I spoke to a company called RCS Property Service. They gave me keyholder information for an internet fry, but the number just went to them. They're reaching out to see if they have a property manager or anyone, but they did not have any further on the address, who may live here, or et cetera.
1: Okay, you're clear. Is that the property management company of this complex?
0: I believe so. They did say they had this address. It was the number that they gave me, that quick response gave me, went to I believe a national callback service. So they're reaching out to someone who may own a property.
2: Hey, call 33, you can give me 20, and change this to a domestic.
3: You're clear. 2241.

0: 8 call 55, safety check.
1: 55, you can give me 15.
0: 15 at 22:43.

0: Andrew 22.
1: Andrew 22.
0: Can we have you check with the alarm company again, see if they actually have an active alarm right now?
1: Yeah, of course, 7.

0: engine Waco.
1: Good.
0: For the alarm company, neither fire alarms have restored, so they are both showing active. No new alarms have come in. I also checked again to see if there's any other keyholder information present. It's only that number that reaches an engine at Fry.
1: You're clear. And are you still waiting on a call back from the management company?
0: Affirmative. I did give them our number and we're still waiting.
1: You're clear. Thank you.
0: You're welcome. 2252.

0: Hey, Paul 39, I have a phone call for your unit.
1: Yeah.
0: For Martin Montgomery, phone number 513-709-3400 for reference to a missed call.
1: Okay, thank you.
0: 22 to 9.

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1: 55, I'm clear.
0: 2301.

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0: Good.
1: Just information, I did a call back with a property service. They did advise that the on-call property service manager was given the information on the fire alarm and told to call the comm center. They did acknowledge that. Still waiting on callback.
0: Very clear, thank you.
1: 2311.

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1: Engine 22.
0: Okay, I think we narrowed it down. We were able to talk to the alarm company, and we have reset the system. 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
1: Engine 22, clear to talk to the alarm company and the system has been reset, showing the address is 215S for the sprinkler room for the building, 2317.
0: Also, Engine 22, you can release the TAC, and thanks for your help tonight.
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0: Hey, Paul, 33 SF past 2898 Millboro. Reference to the previous call, we have a Joshua on the line stating that the female took an iPad and a tablet from the residence that she was not authorized to have.
1: Correct.
0: 06.

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1: 2012.
0: 73 and 75. Be able to mail on bike.
1: That's clear. Do you need a second?
0: Negative.
1: You're ready?

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1: Rescue 57.
0: Do you still have the car on the line? Can you confirm he did make it to the door to unlock it?
1: Stand by. Rescue 57, sounds like the male's in the living room. He crawled from the bedroom. Sounds like he's trying to get to the front door now.
0: Airplane.
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0: 8 on 12 attempt to locate for 2 grand.
1: Hey, Oslo.
0: State Patrol is requesting attempt to locate on a Tyler Roswell at this address. Subject was involved in a hit skiff, possibly a road rage in Lemon. Request if located that the subject be returned to the scene.
1: Your boss was clear.
0: Here for you.

0: 哎，老婆，
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1: I'm not sure at this time they just requested that he be returned to the scene.

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1: Vehicle 14.
0: Can you keep me on this call? 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Give me 45.
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Attention, Warren County North Units. Special attention at District 2 and 3. Copy of traffic fits. Attention, Warren County North Units. Vehicle was northbound 71. Exited at the 36 exit. It's a red at Kia all over the roadway. Possible registration of King, William, and Young. 7495. And for the direction of travel. Relay from OSP at 109.

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0: For Linda Hines.
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1: 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He's gurgling and cold.
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1: Stapleton, go ahead.
0: Montgomery County, he's out with Gary Mowry. Request to meet at the Dixon at Austin Landing.
1: April 15, I'm clear on that. You can send that to me, take it off hand.
0: Yeah, clear. They gave us 45 minute ETA.
1: I'm clear. Just stack on me for now.
0: 114.

0: 8:12, 8:10, the caller is advising that this is the third time this has happened, stating that the male's face is swollen. They put the phone down to check on the male and unlock the door.
1: 12, we're clear.
0: They are advising that he's still making the gurgling noises, but his eyes are opening.
1: Clear. Hey, Paul 10, how old is the subject?
0: Your patient is an 83-year-old.
1: Hey, Paul 10, clear.

0: 8, call 12, 10, and 14. Caller advising that the male can open his eyes but is not responding. Also stating when he's been like this before, he gets hateful.
1: 12, clear. 8, call 10, clear. Let us know when medics are on scene.
0: Yeah, clear.

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1: Hey, Paul, 10 clear.
0: 122.

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0: Hey, Paul Tan.
1: Hey, Paul Tan.
0: You can cancel April 14th. Subjects, I wasn't conscious.
1: You're good. April 14th, we're still here.

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1: Call 14, I'm clear.
0: 127.
2: Down for a suspicious person. 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
0: Gotten a lot of St. Francis Church off Yankee. That's King Edward John 3247.
1: On scene at 139, returning expired A2 at 26 on a white 18 Honda 4-door out of Beaver Creek.
0: Excuse me, thank you. Excuse me, thank you. Break for out there, okay?
1: Easy
0: return. I apologize. Watch from you. St. Mary's lot off Yankee.
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1: Easy Ray 11.
0: Be near the 375 stand, King Zebra Larry 7001. Vehicle has a fire tone. Norman.
1: Zebra 11 on scene at 248. That tag is current and one on a white 2026 Mercedes. That is from Girl.
0: Zebra 11 is clear.
1: 248.
0: Zebra 11, did that come back to 375?
1: Affirmative. The name on it returns to Mercedes-Benz Vehicle Trust, and the additional owner name is for Beaumont and Associates Corporation.
0: That's clear. I'll be making contact with that address.
1: That's clear. 248.

0: killing of 13, killing in 10 for a suspicious circumstance, 1493 Lemons Boulevard. Caller's ring camera has been going off for the last 15 minutes. They cannot see anything, but the porch and driveway cameras keep activating. They can hear something rustling around, but cannot see the camera very well.
1: Thank you.
0: 320.

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0: And I'll be out with a male in front of target, Corbin Dixon.
1: That's clear. 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
0: I'll advise.
1: 321.

0: vehicle 39, squad traffic for breathing problems, 40, 48, 75, cross key apartment 101.
1: Clear.
0: 333.

0: Hey, call 15, squad traffic for a sick person, 4162 Goldfinch.
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1: Clear enough.
0: Caller's advising the vehicle stuck on the roadway northbound on Stubbs in the dip after the stop sign. No further description.
1: Clear.
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0: This is Speedway and Corey next. Can you give me 45, please?
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0: 2 Lincoln 20, 2 Lincoln 21 for a traffic offense, 4873.
1: 2 Lincoln 21, go ahead.
2: 43, go ahead.
0: The caller's following a semi-truck that's swerving all over the roadway eastbound 73 for entering the intersection.
1: 23, one clear.
2: 23, clear.
0: 753.

0: 3021. I'm clear on the updates. I'm having trouble catching up. Can you advise Wayneville?
1: You're clear. 2-11. Check him.
2: 2-11.
1: For a traffic offense, I'm saying it's following a semi swerving all over the roadway. Last seen going through the intersection of Township Line 73.
2: You're clear. Can you give the name of the company on the semi?
1: Negative, unknown description, too big to get it. Possibly all white with red on the front. Collars and a white Chevy Cruze.
2: Clear.
1: 756.

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0: Subject trampled by a horse.
1: 23, sir.
0: Clear at 803. It's going to be a 25-year-old male, conscious and breathing.
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0: On scene, 805, tag returns current on a gray 21 body out of Wilder, Kentucky.
1: EMS 21. Go ahead. The complaint will be an orange side-by-side ATV at the front gate to let medics in, and they'll guide the medics to the patient.
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0: Feller County's out with Alan Wick. Confirmed to the SO requesting to meet at their PD at 801 South 8th Street in Hamilton.
1: Quick.
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Middle Street at South Richards Run with Florida registration linking Victor X-ray. 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

0: on scene 836, tag returns current on a utility vehicle, red, out of Riverview, Florida.
1: It requires a mile red Cadillac.
0: You're clear. I just noticed where it says Cadillac. APOL 29, a citizen assist at your PD.
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0: April 22 and 24, suspicious circumstances, South Plainsville and 123.
1: April 24.
0: April 22 and 24 appears to be a disabled vehicle, but the female occupant doesn't speak English, said her family's coming, and there's an expensive piece of equipment near where they're parked, and the caller just thought it didn't seem right.
1: Thank you, we'll be back.
0: Both clear, 912. April 22 also is back in a solicitor complaint on North 42.
1: April 22,
0: clear, 912.

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0: Got one mail route towards you.
1: One mail to Warren County Jail, 913.

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Paul Sierra, Nora, 1-1. Be on West Central Avenue in front of the Shell.

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0: 9, call 40. Did you have traffic?
1: 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I'm out with that mail at 4025. 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
0: City Road 22, squad traffic for breathing problems, enclave of Springboro, apartment 204.
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2: I went to 242 East Main Street. There's nothing there. I'm checking West Main.
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0: Details on scene, State Route 132, Mark Rosberg for traffic collision. No additional units needed at this time.
1: You're clear on scene, 132, Mark Rosberg, traffic collision. No additional units at this time. 1040.
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0: Turn to the unit for an involved school bus for the report at 1042.
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4: 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It's 1042.

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0: 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Clear at 11:06.
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0: Female in an orange mid-size SUV appears to be on drugs. Unknown plate. Older white female, long white and gray hair, jerking her head and making loud noises. Last seen 5 minutes ago.
1: 23
0: for 11:31. 8 Paul 29, hang up IMI concrete.
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St. Paul 29 is information. I believe we did end up receiving a phase 2 that's in Mesa and still waiting for the call to update. Well, sorry, Mason, 11:34.

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0: St. Paul 22, squad traffic, first row, 98, 27, Haynes Road.
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1: T020, inquiry's calling you.
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0: 2020, that was me, sorry, yeah, traffic disregard.
1: Two zero 20, inquiry's calling you.
0: Clear.

2024 of phone call. It's referenced an assault that occurred at the public library a few days ago. Shelley, England, at 513-806-3800. Okay. Full plane.

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0: I sit on that detail. I snacked that phone call for your unit.
1: 22, can you go ahead with the number, please?
0: Affirmative. 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
1: Okay, I'll give him a call. So I'm cleared out.
0: 2-0-249.

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0: Yeah, just gonna do one dumb thing. Single vehicle, got a working fire. Yeah, just have one left. Point two, come here.
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0: 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She has dementia, Schwarzenegger.
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1: 20 seconds.

0: William 20, second in traffic offense, northbound 42 from 73.
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0: 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Okay, 14.
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0: Phase 2 and 357.27 meters. Nothing heard before the disconnect.
1: 49, clear. 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

0: Paramedic 51, Ladder 52, the SRO on scene, deciding that squad is not needed.
1: 2-0-24 for a past death. 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

0: Impulse 21, 9-call 45. It looks like this is called in third party. The caller is showing to be over in the Carlisle area. The female's name is going to be Amelia Howard, about 3'7", 45. Brown curly hair, tan skin. She's last seen wearing a black shirt and blue jeans and pink Hello Kitty glasses. Does have a history of ADHD and anxiety.
1: Call 21, clear.
0: 1430.

0: 8:21, 9:45. It looks like both parties, there's maybe not going to be anybody at the house. The grandmother was told to go drive around and look for the female as well, and the caller's en route. The caller will be in a black Traverse. The grandmother has a blue Chevy Malibu.
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0: 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It looks like the complainant called back. A school bus driver found her and took her back to the address. They are still requesting a deputy speak with the child.
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Here, clear. Time of stop is 1438. I show the registration to be current at 01. So, red 21 Chevy hatchback out of Franklin to a test. Bell Camp. Natasha Rowe is valid with her. 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
0: Yes, please. 1503.

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0: Station 71 with French Victor Paul 7841.

Baker 41, you're clear. Your time is up. It is 15:08 hours. The vehicle registration is current. No wants a red 2016 Chrysler four-door sedan out of Lanchester. Natasha Rowe. She has to be satisfied. The person is 85-year-old Vera Ella out of Lanchester.

0: The guy in 51, medic 51, engine 51, safety check.
1: 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You can give us 45.
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0: The complainant is barking if there's been a red Charger that's been parked overnight. With it being private property, they're wondering why it's still parked there, and the director is requesting an officer check on it.
1: Clear.
0: 1330.

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0: 2 Zebra 33, spot traffic for an unconscious person, 45 Clay Manor Court.
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0: Frog was dispatched for an 85-year-old female that passed out in the chair.
1: Two zero 33, you're clear.
0: 1535.

0: Paul 31, and Paul 35, current warrant, current DC. Clearing at 1545. And Paul 31, you also copy that current warrant.
1: 31 acre.
0: You're okay.

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0: 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Rosemary at Woodhaven.
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0: 1637.

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0: Old Station Franklin. 592 Edward King Charles. Oh, down at Kia Sorrento.
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0: 5-year-old male, he's in continuous seizures. Use door A, Adam 1.
1: Door Adam 1, clear.
0: 1640.

0: Hey, Paul 31, second missing person, 3807 McLean.
1: 31.
0: Just picked up Paul 35 and they're responding. They'll advise their husband's confused and left the house. A 3-year-old white male, Bobby Smith, last seen walking on 123.
1: Got a clear stack of warrant on me. Can we have this in prison, please?
0: Here, say, 1644. Building 31, safety check.
1: 45.
0: 1644.

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0: 19. These lies intersection of Rosemary and Woodhaven, correct?
1: Affirmative.
0: Okay,
1: 1647.

0: 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Thank you, Jeff.
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0: 10-6, 10-49.

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1: Hamilton Township or Mason have a female.
0: They both have one, huh?
1: You start Hamilton Township up to 48 near Southland Elementary. We'll see us.
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0: 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You can show off our contact status available with yours.
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0: You just want to add into my detail this tag, Henry Lincoln Nora 8208. Just put a note that we're on a stop with it here in front of Southwest Elementary. Welcome to the detail.

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0: Is District 3 or 4 available to reference the first call number?
1: Here, sir. April 34, April 33.
2: 34, I'm in route.
1: April 39, just information. I checked the number. We don't have any history with it.
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1: 31.
0: I was no longer following a vehicle. White Prius. I was struck at fence. My St. near Sharks. Okay, 40.

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0: Client fell, 76-year-old male. 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
0: 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We're on scene with him now.
1: You're clear, Matt. The Little Miami High School for child hit by car. Is that scene for you?

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0: 2031 April 33. Suspicious person at the American Legion Post in Waynesville, 174 South 4th Street.
1: 2131.
0: The caller said buddy, if there's a male that's parked on a bike on 4th Street, he has a black and red coat on. The male started taking pictures, possibly of the complainant's daughter, and the subject did leave at the time of call. White male, older, with black stocking cap and electric bike with wide wheels facing Miami.
1: 31,
0: I'll take a single unit. 31, you're clear on single unit 33. Speaking to Shepard.
1: 33.
0: 1811.

0: Will Myers fan.
1: Adam, 32, hurt from eye injury, and 620 Declare for a child with a bicycle wreck.
0: Transformated, show all remaining units available, releasing the TAC.
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1: Williams, 31.
0: I think I've got the mail. Just show me out at Quaker Heights.
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0: I'll be at 865 Emerald Drive. King X-Ray Lincoln 6630, I think. It's a gray Honda Accord. I'll get you the plate here in a second if that's not right.
1: Your clear time of stop is 1820, and it does not look like it's going to be the correct one.
0: King X-Ray Lincoln 6639.

0: 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To Adam 32, to Adam 31, safety check.
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0: 1821. Two Super 32, non-injury traffic crash at Main and West Hill.

0: Tuesday the 13th.
1: Looks like it was called in by a third party. It was a white SUV that hit another white vehicle and took off the driver's side mirror. The vehicle was last seen turning towards Heather's. You may no longer see the vehicle. They did provide a plate. Frank Robert Edwards, 3866.
0: Clear.
1: 1822.

0: April 31, April 35, safety check.
1: 35, yes, 45.
0: 1826.
2: Yeah, 32.
0: To Adam, 32.
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0: Tuesday or Thursday.
1: Tuesday or Thursday?
0: Was it a caller or a passerby?
1: Affirmative. It looks like they were not involved at all.
0: Okay, clear. I'm not seeing any vehicles with their driver's side mirror taking off. Can you call back and see if you can better describe the vehicle that was hit?
1: Yeah, first, stand by.

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1: It looks like it's going to be South Main at Zachary.
0: Oh, South Main at Zachary. I'll also see the address.

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1: 34, go for bus.
0: They're advising that they had a belligerent driver that's parked near the fuel island. The subject was asked to move and got belligerent with her staff and pulled away. He's now currently parked in the middle lane in a yellow truck. Hispanic male, possibly light colored shirt, no weapons mentioned. Didn't see anything.
1: 34, clear.
0: 1844.

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1: Ernie, go ahead.
0: Can you contact the caller, have him come out and meet me?
1: Colonel.
0: Advise him I'm by the fuel island for the semi-truck.
1: Here, Colonel.

0: 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We got voicemail both times.
1: Okay, you're fine.
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1: Here, clear. Signal one. I show the registration returning on a white 2019 Honda Station Wagon. I was plugged into a Robert Frisch. The inner one person does not return to that subject. Possibly a partial hit.
0: Shoemaker 41 and clear.
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0: 2032, tracking while being checked.
1: Yeah.
0: At 45 over us.
2: Good.
0: The caller is requesting a well-being check on a 19-month-old. Jayani Arwood. You're requesting a call back after the check is completed. The complainant's complaint claims that the mother is not with the child anymore.
2: Thank you. Clear.

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1: 33, you're clearing a well-being check and taking off 32. Are you clearing additional that they provided about the premise history?
0: So far,
1: fair enough.

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1: Correct.
0: At 1857. 8 call 30.

0: 9-12-52, spot traffic for 6-10, 4985, Oregonia Road.
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0: 2 Zebra 32, squad traffic for back lane at Enclave, 355 West Central.
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1: 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What's your question?
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1: 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Everything is clear this morning.
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Senior Claire Thomas Office, 1947 hours. I show the registration to be expired June 3rd, 2026, a Taupe 2015 Toyota four-door hatchback out of Miami.

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0: 1959.